0: 149, dispatch.
1: 149, go ahead.
0: Can you just understand that prisoner is being removed from cell 1 for transport?
1: Removed from cell 1, 2015.

0: Hey, Team Papa 157, go ahead.
1: Transporting one adult male to Essex County Jail, starting miles 515 48.9.
0: One male, Essex County Jail, 2021.

0: Lightning Team Papa 156 from dispatch. 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
1: 156.
0: Resident states that someone's in her assigned parking spot at 502 Mars Ave.
1: Proceed.

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1: 156.
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1: That's negative.
0: You call her back and tell her to come out.

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0: Morrison Reaver, Jersey Rage, Mike 69, Papa Sierra Papa, from your Black Tesla.

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0: Yeah.
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0: 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He's supposed to be in the train station.
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0: 247 EMS, trip and fall, Bull and Bear Brewery, 425 Springfield Avenue. 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

1872 received responding to Bull and Bear Brewery, 425 Springfield Avenue, 425 Springfield Avenue, for a fall for a adult male vessel backwards, conscious and alert, 2150.

0: 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I'll be 10-8. Could you punch a car 22 admin duty, cell checks, and alarm test?
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1: 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I'll be done it.
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Washington River, Jersey Rice, Kilo 5-9, Uniform Mike Delta, Silver Hyundai.

0: Receive Morrison River, Kilo 59, Uniform Mike Delta, checks negative 5, 2026, and 2013. It's like a Hyundai Gray, 30-year-old male from Linden. Temple.
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1: I have a unit out at the housing authority, individual who fell.
0: 1872 from dispatch.
2: Go ahead, 1872, we're at Overlook.
0: Do you have anything for the building, or are you able to turn around after we have another small one down?
3: Dispatch, should we be reaching out to?
1: I have a fall at the housing authority, 12 Chestnut Ave. The individual I was talking to said there was an officer out with him.
4: I'll check with the dispatch, probably a side job guy. Send a regular patrol unit.
0: Just if you want backup
2: building,
0: or if you're
2: just
0: going to turn around.
2: Thanks. 18-Papa-146.
1: There's
2: no backup at the building, but we
3: can split up. I'm pulling up. You show me on
0: scene.
1: We're working on an ambulance.
3: I'm in the back lot as well.
1: Proceed.

0: or from an EMS for a fall at 12 Chestnut Avenue, 12 Chestnut Avenue, Broad Street in Springfield Avenue, and across for the Housing Authority of City of Summit in the parking lot for a fall, 2216.
1: Dispatch 1872, we're unloading the patient and we're going to head to 12 Chestnut.
0: Received 2216.

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0: He's 1872 responding to a call at 12 Chestnut Avenue. That's 12 Chestnut Avenue in the parking lot of Housing Authority of City of Summit for a call.
1: 2221. He's not on the bench. You have a status
2: EMS? They just left the hospital. They should be there shortly.
1: Definitely.

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0: 157, just want to confirm, was that 124 or 24?
1: Well, for this one, it's going to be 124 and turn left.
0: Briefly, thank you, just want to confirm. I'm putting it in now.

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1: One, five, three.
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0: 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We made contact with the homeowner. 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We'll be tonight. 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
0: you just check the area, 125 Summit Avenue? 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
1: Tougher.
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0: Sounds. Papa 157 to dispatch.
1: 157, go ahead.
0: Check the area, nothing showing. We'll be back tonight.
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0: Landing Team Papa 4 from dispatch. Papa 4, go ahead. I'm going to assign 18 Papa 146 to a notification, 768 Springfield Ave, apartment Charlie 1. It's in the notes, or if you want to call the desk.
1: Are you still giving me 21?

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1: Good.
0: Did you get that notification I put you on 768 Springfield Ave?
1: Tampa.
0: And 157, keep back.
1: Receive, respond, yes.
0: Just be advised, the caller is not 100% sure that that person still lives there.
1: I will see. Receive all of us. Receive.

0: 157, we're in the area.
1: All right, so you want us to make the notification?
2: Yeah, it's Care One. It's a nursing home.
1: Definitely.

0: One for 9, just watch. Go ahead. Charlie 1 is going to be the last known address for this individual.
1: That's affirmative.
0: However, there's no apartment building and number indicated.
1: Right, let me see if I can find something in that DMV.
0: Receive, I can send you a DL if you need it.
1: Coming in very low.
0: I can send you a DL if you need it.
1: That works.

0: Hey, Paul, come run back.
1: Yeah, 149 from dispatch.

0: gorgeous restaurant.
1: Yeah, I looked that up. It's same, showing the same address.
0: All right, receive. We made contact with the residents of Charlie 1. He no longer resides here.
1: Okay, I'll let the caller know. Thank you.

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1: 149.
0: That individual, Darwin Wander, was here. You could maybe reach out to Livingston, see if they have that individual living in their jurisdiction. The last time I heard, they had a run-in with him, so I'm not sure if he's now residing there.
1: All right, receive.

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0: 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Disorderly juveniles.
1: 156.
2: 157.
0: Anonymous caller reports 6 or 7 juveniles on e-bikes on Union Place in the area of Piatino, 67 Union Place.
1: Received.

0: 153, dispatch. 153, go ahead. Really? Decided to announce me out here.
1: Just they were menacing the passing cars. Just concerned that their juveniles out this week.
0: Richard, I'm out with them.
1: Richard.

0: 153. They were advised. I'll be 10-8. All units can stand up.
1: Dispatch.

0: 18 Papa 146, 18 Papa 157. Hold up alarm.
1: 157. 146.
0: That coming from the 7-Eleven, 317 Morris Avenue. Hold up alarm.
2: 149 to dispatch. Received. Just be advised that 7-Eleven is without power at this moment in time.
0: I received. They're closed, I guess, then, obviously.
2: Affirm, they may have gone power back. We'll check it out.

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1: 149.
0: 711 did get power back. There is an employee on scene for 20 contact with now.
1: Yeah, I received. Nobody's answering the on-premise number.

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1: 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Go for 157.

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0: 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They're back up.
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0: 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There you go. Gates and Morris. With New Jersey Kilo 61 Victor Yankee Fox. Should come back to a GMC.
1: Just go with that location again, please.
0: Gates and Morris.
1: Receive Gates and Morris. Kilo 61 Victor Yankee Foxtrot. 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
0: I'll be 10:42 if the roadway is back open.
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0: Can you punch 157M and take it for headquarters? Attach myself to it, please.
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1: Hey, Papa 4, guys.
0: As confirmed, power's back on, roadway's back open. Traffic lights are all operational. We're putting barricades to the side of the road. You can make a separate entry for admin duties for myself in 153. We're going to be at City Hall, going through, checking all City Hall doors, make sure everything's secured.
1: All right, Richie.

0: 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One four six.
1: 156.
0: Spanish speaking female, disconnected before a language line could pick up. Number 3 Mountain Avenue.

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0: Can I just be advised, received a 911 call from an individual at the hospital. Stated he's being held against his will. I've got security checking on him.
1: Appreciate it.

0: 18.4 from dispatch.
1: 5-4.
0: Security call back. They said everything's fine over there.
1: Appreciate it.

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0: 156, I'm out.
1: Great, Steve. I made contact on the phone. I'll have her come to the door.
0: 10-4.

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1: 156, go ahead.
0: She's okay. She accidentally hit it. You can cancel EMS.
1: Proceed, we'll cancel.
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0: 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Some EMS be advised in regards to 43 Edgewood Road for the activated medical alarm. You can disregard canceled. 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Again, canceled 43 Edgewood Road 532.
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1: Yeah.
0: Put me on 7 and Broad with the Jersey Ranch. Papa 84 Victor Alpha Papa.

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1: 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We're going to be taking the EVA cars to the car wash. 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
1: Chrissy, just do a primate history on that address, please. 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
0: I actually made contact with the homeowner.

0: 151 dispatch.
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1: Proceed. 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
0: Proceed.
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0: You put a prospect in Morris with New Jersey tag, Bravo 18, Sierra Yankee Delta. I don't need to read back, I got it.

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1: Good.
0: 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You make the location headquarters. 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
0: 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Could you put me in 1041 and punch card for the gym, please?
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1: Yes.
0: You can put it at Simon in Euclid with New Jersey Tag Golf 41 Bravo Victor X-ray. I don't need a repeat.
1: Appreciate it.

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0: I'll be clear. The New York registration is going to be off to the side of the roadway. He's going to have AAA come for it. If you have anybody calling about the vehicle, just be aware it's going to be on Locust.
1: Racing.

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277 Uniform Hotel X-ray comes back negative, stolen, valid 427 to 24 Mazda CX-5 color white. 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

0: 18-5-151.
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0: That individual that was involved in the MVA on Locust states that AAA is not going to tow his vehicle and is requesting a tow. Can you just make your way back over there?

0: 154 dispatch. 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He does not want the tow anymore. We're going to call back and we're going to cancel it.
1: Roger. One 118, who's our duty call?

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1: Go ahead.
0: Route 24 eastbound, near exit 7. Caller reports a male wearing a white hat, yellow shirt, standing in the median. State police was notified.
1: Proceed.

0: 18-5-1-18, are you clear from the wash?
1: Yeah, what do you got?
0: Animal that's barking. It's going to be at 111 White Wedge Road, White Ridge. Sorry, 111 White Whitridge Road. Carlos states the dog's been barking on and off since 7:30 this morning.
1: Where is he? One of these.
0: Whitridge received.
1: One
0: 111.

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1: Yeah, 118.
0: You can stack that Parkinville call. I'll handle it after. Just put a 43. You can put a Maple in the forest with New Jersey tag. Echo 22, Victor Alpha, Charlie.
1: Appreciate it.

0: Echo 2-2. Echo 2-2, Victor Alpha Charlie, comes back negative stolen, valid 10 of 28 to 25 Kia K4, color white, registered to a 25-year-old female out of Summit, 0 points.
1: Present.

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0: 102 Tulip Street, 102 Tulip. Crow states at midnight a group of kids were in front of his house. One came up to the door and kicked it. Caller has a video.

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0: on Ashwood Ave going towards downtown. Call reports a teal Jeep, Reg, November 93, Whiskey Romeo Golf, driving erratically. Call also reports that the vehicle almost hit her when turning onto Ashwood from Baltusrol. Caller would like to make a formal complaint.
1: Receive, where's the caller located?
0: Stand by. Carl lives at 120 Ashwood, but she's currently out. We will advise her to come to headquarters to make a formal complaint.
1: Thank you.

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0: Caller's currently going to a funeral, so she said she'll come in tomorrow to make a complaint.
1: Received.

0: 141 dispatcher, you saw me to that alarm call.
1: 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It's going to be 67 Kent Place for the rabbi motion.
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2: Yeah, 10-3.

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1: Yeah.
0: Hey, I'm right here. I can take it if you want.
2: Yeah, if you have the number, that'd be great. Thanks.
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0: Unit Perry, copy information on stolen license plate heading Melbourne in Vauxhall. All units be advised, LPR hit Melbourne in Vauxhall heading westbound into Melbourne. NJ Reg Zulu 3-1 Whiskey Tango Kilo. 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From the image, it looks like it's on a black Mercedes sedan. Stolen out of Hoboken. 1237.
1: What do you think of it? What if I first... Well, everyone got it.

0: 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Do you have any updates on that storm?
1: Melbourne saw the vehicle on Vauxhall across from the Melbourne Mall. They have a union unit out with them as well.

0: plugins be advised for that tag, Zulu 3-1 Whiskey Tango Kilo. The VIN matches the same that's on the card. The color's wrong.
1: One 31 received.
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18501 20 Pound property. Maybe at the Marigold, 426 Springfield Avenue, 426 Springfield Ave. Car report, someone left a backpack outside. It's going to be a tan backpack. Caller's no longer on the scene.

0: 18-5-151, residential burglar alarm. 15 Lorien Place, 15 Lorien. It's going to be for the zone 39 front door hallway. 118, can you back?
1: Enter. 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

0: 151 and 118, just be advised. 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
1: 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I'll read back on this.
0: Appreciate it.

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0: 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Can you punch a cork for that call, that traffic stop, and close it off, please?
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Clipback negative stolen valid 926 to 23 Polaris, color white. Registered to a 55-year-old male out of Short Hills, 0 points.

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0: Put me in front of 559 Morris Avenue with the Jersey Reds, November 93, Victor Hotel.

November 9th, 3, Victor Hotel. Hotel comes back negative, stolen, valid, 1 of 28 to a 25 Honda, color black, registered to 62-year-old male, female, out of New Providence, 0 points.

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18 5 1 5 1 parking complaint. It's going to be on Lowell Ave by Magic Fountain. Call reports about 12 cars on both sides of the roadway, making it hard to drive.

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1: Again.
0: I'll be clear. All vehicles moved.
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0: I was able to make contact with the owner of the dog. She's currently not home, but she has someone available to come take possession. I'll be staying out here.
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0: 18 Papa 154, adult welfare check. Near Walnut Street and Sylvan Road, Walnut and Sylvan. Caller states that there is a white female wearing blue shirt, Deadman jeans, walking backwards and fell, and states that she needs to be in the shade. When asked if she was okay, woman stated she's trying to go to Belvedere.
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0: 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Blue alarm.
1: Good.
0: Oak Mill School, Connolly Hall, 44 Blackburn Road, 44 Blackburn. It's going to be for the third floor hallway motion.
1: Received interview. 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

151, Van Nuylen. It's going to be at the Summit Municipal Golf Course, 189 River Road, 189 River Road. 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
0: I'll be on Ashland at Midland Terrace with New Jersey, Mike 19, uniform 0.

comes back negative stolen valid 8 of 26 to a 2018 Mazda, color red. Registered to a 66-year-old male at a summit, 0 points.

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0: Where is it?

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0: Only change the lineup. Officer Kroger is off duty. Officer Linda is on duty.
1: Resume.

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0: 5th intersection of Broad Street and Summit Avenue, Broad and Summit. I have a call reporting the electronic crosswalk signals are not operating properly at the intersection.

0: AT-POP 146, door obstruction, street condition.
1: Wallace Road, 25 Wallace Road.
0: I have a caller reporting kids are playing with construction material that's in the middle of the street.
1: Careful.

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1: Yes.
0: Okay, 147 Avenue, 147 Avenue. Called by Pompton Lakes PD. They're just requesting a welfare check on the resident Robert Rumbug. Just requesting a safety as well. They didn't have anything further.
1: Proceed.

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1: Where is it 29?

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1: Go ahead.
0: Can you just let me know if any of these vehicles belong to that person? First one is going to be X-ray Lima Yankee Tango 95. 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Second is going to be Bravo 97, John Alpha Zulu. 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Last is going to be Victor 48, Romeo Charlie Golf. Victor 48, Romeo Charlie Golf.
1: Crazy, stand by.

0: 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For the elderly.
1: 120, that first plate phone's back, valid. 2-20-27, negative 1, 2-20-16 means on the van, color white, identical to Virgin Franchise Incorporated. Stand by for the next one.

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1: 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Difficulty breathing. 35 Blaine Street, 35 Blaine Street. 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

120. The second one comes back negative small about 8 to 2026. 2017 Infiniti Q6 Ford Color Blue. At a Summit 256 Gerald Mail, different RO. Just gonna run the last one. Stand by.

0: Mountain Valley Medic 1. Yeah, responding from Mountainside, 29,000 Melbourne.
1: For dispatch. You can actually disregard that welfare check, prompt the lake call back, saying you can disregard.
2: It's 612 on scene.
3: Officer received. 131 responding medic.
4: 131 to 120. I went in the side door. I'm on the third floor. One of the residents downstairs said you might be out here.

0: 100 is that? Stellius vehicle comes back to a resident at 14 Summit Avenue, apartment number 1. 2018 Wrangler, color black. Does not come back to that individual. Just advising.
1: Thank you.
0: Okay, 3842.

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1: Well, 46.
0: 21 Lowell Avenue, number 21 Lowell Avenue. I have a caller reporting there is parking on the Magic Mountain that is dangerous.
1: Careful.

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1: Good.
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Received plate comes back negative to normal about 10 in 2026 to 2023 Ford Explorer color black and a 7 to a 39-year-old female.

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1: Appreciate it.

0: speaking, Pop 154. Animal investigation, complaint.
1: Good.
0: Church at 301 Springfield Avenue, 301 Springfield Avenue. I had a caller reporting a white male with two dogs off the leash near the church, approximately 10 minutes ago, one small white dog and one larger gray dog. Caller does not wish to speak to an officer.
1: Richard.

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0: Staging Buffalo 54, threat call, report.
1: Good.
0: 645 Middle Avenue, 45 Middle Avenue. The right side of the duplex can be the A side. Callers reporting verbal threats made by their neighbor this morning.
1: Proceed. Officer dispatch, can you repeat?
0: Caller, the resident at 45 Middle Avenue is just reporting a verbal threat made by their neighbor this morning.
1: Appreciate it.

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0: Incident 200 Springfield Avenue, 200 Springfield Avenue, called by Bernard's PD. They found a middle school license, middle school ID for a juvenile at this address. They weren't able to make contact with them. The juvenile's name's in the notes.

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